I've heard people say that too much of anything is not good for you, baby. But I don't know about that. There's many times that we've loved and we've shared love and made love. It doesn't seem to me like it's enough. It's just not enough, baby.

really didn't take all of my life to find you. But you can believe it's gonna take the rest of my life to keep you.

Way, fra poco l'appuntamento con Faust Show e Roberto Valeriani. Mi raccomando, rimanete sempre lì, eh? In a little while there will be the appointment, the daily appointment, the morning appointment. I know that in Australia now it's night time. I know, I'm so sorry for you. I'm so sorry for you, but this is morning time. It's 10 p.m. almost. 9 minutes to the hour, actually. Yeah. Here we go. No, I had to wait. 9 minutes more.

By the way, I'd like to say hello to all the people listening from South Australia, from Lombardy. Cos'è la Lombardy? È la Lombardia. Allora, Uusimaa, Finlandia, Flanders, Belgio, e poi Arkansas, United States of America, and then England, GB. England si chiama GB.

Deep Purple, Burn. We're gonna burn right on time with you with all these bad goodies, like always, on radio.0.it. And now there is a locomotion coming with the Grand Funk Railroad.

scusate, nemmeno in vinile era uscito nel 1970 del grande chitarrista ormai scomparso da molti anni, da quanti anni? Beh, insomma, da 46 anni. Devo salutare un po' di gente che ci ascolta dall'Italia e dall'estero. I'd like to say hello to all the people listening from Italy and from abroad as well, and especially a brand new listener from Republic of Korea, South Korea of course, because North Korea, they don't even listen to the music, the right music. And from United States of America, from Nefi, I don't know if I pronounce it in the right way, Nefi. Ok, adesso andiamo avanti, and also the other country that are listening, usually Germany, Sweden, Denmark, and Spain, and France as well. And now there is something from Keith Emerson. Do you remember Keith Emerson? Yeah, Honky-Tonk Train Blues. Veramente fantastico questo brano che mi ricorda appunto proprio il cuore degli anni 70. All These Bad Goodies eccezionali oggi, veramente grandi, con Keith Emerson. Honky Tonk Train Blues.

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I can easily feel myself slipping.

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Hi, and welcome to today's Rocks Rocks Themes with me, the Rockmouse. This week's theme, I love it. It's my era, it's my genre. So I'm going to revel in it. In fact, I'm going to revel in it that there's no way that I'm going to get them all in today's 1 hour show. So there'll be three or four episodes more of this, not necessarily back to back, but somewhere in the distant future. The theme, if you hadn't already worked out, 70s soft rock. I'm loving it already. We've only got into track one. Track one, of course, was 10cc and I'm Not in Love, from the original soundtrack, if I remember rightly, was the album. This from Styx is Babe.

You just heard Colin Blunstone, originally lead singer of The Zombies in the 60s, but went solo in the 70s with I Don't Believe in Miracles. Before that, Alessi Brothers, or Alessi, as they were often known as well, with Old Lorry, Styx from their album Cornerstone, and Babe. And starting off today's show with 10cc with I'm Not In Love. The theme this week, 70s soft rock.

Nearly at the halfway stage of today's show, the show being Rock's Rocks themes with me, the Rockmeister. The theme this week, 70s soft rock, and you've just heard Player with Baby Come Back, and before that, the Carpenters, which aren't particularly known as a soft rock band, except for that track where the guitar at the end is absolutely superb, and their track, of course, was Goodbye to Love, and before that, we had Steely Dan and Ricky Don't Lose That Number. This band, definitely soft rock. This is Fleetwood Mac.

One of my favourite tracks from one of my favourite albums, The Rolling Stones, from the album Sticky Fingers and Wild Horses. I remember buying that on vinyl, the one with the zip on the front of it as well. And before that we had Heart and Dreamboat Annie. And then from Rumours, of course, another huge album of the 70s were Fleetwood Mac and You Make Lovin' Fun. This, from the album Night Owl, is Jerry Rafferty.

Rapidly running out of time on today's show. The show, of course, is Rock's Themes, the theme 70s soft rock. And you've just heard the Sutherland Brothers with Dream Kid. Before that, Hall & Oates with Rich Girl, and Jerry Rafferty with Get It Right Next Time. I'd like to get it right any time, to be perfectly honest. But if I do get it right, I reckon I can squeeze two more tracks in before it's time for me to bid you my fond farewells, including this one from Gallagher & Lyle.

The Steve Miller Band and Winter Time brings us more or less to the end of today's show. Before that, Gallagher and Lyle and Breakaway. I'm going to finish off with a little bit of Ambrosia and You're the Only One. But thanks as always for listening. I'll be back next week. Same time, same place, same channel, but quite probably a different theme on Rock's Rock's themes with me, the Rockmeister. So until then, keep smiling and bye for now.

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Deep Purple, Burn. We're gonna burn right on time with you with all these bad goodies, like always, on radio.0.it. And now there is a locomotion coming with the Grand Funk Railroad.

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5: 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Yo, it's DJ Johnny D'Angelo. 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Show number 41. Coming up, Che Jose features Elephant Pilot. The Fear, it's Chris Kaiser's remix. You'll hear Addiction from Medina. 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It's my mashup with Will Clark. 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

Yeah, it's Concrete Angel, Gareth Emery featuring Christina Novelli, and just before Francis Breve and Wolfgang Gartner with Yin. I'm DJ John D'Angelo, and you can find me on Facebook.com, Club Chaos DJ, and Club Chaos Producer. 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

You are in the mix, show number 42, with hot new tracks from Stonebridge, G. Cavell, Bimbo Jones, Cascada, Calvin Harris featuring Neo. 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